0: Before you go, there's something I want you to have.
1: Oh, it's beautiful. But wait a minute, isn't this?
0: Yeah, yes it is.
1: But I thought the old lady dropped it into the ocean in the air.

0: vergt het maximale van je radio, maar dan heb je ook wat. Dit is Link.
1: It doesn't matter if you love him or capital H-I-M. Just put your paws up, 'cause you were born this way.